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103.1 KCDA, the best mix of the 90s to now. Here comes the money for you. 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You're somber.

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0: Spokane and North Idaho's best mix of the 90s to now, 103.1 KCDA. So love that Elton John's still out doing music, and tomorrow something very important starts. 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This is the Elton John Impact Awards presented by iHeartRadio and P&G. 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Maybe you're going to do a summer vacation. We'll be right there with you wherever you go. Benson Boone, Maroon 5, 21 Pilots and more coming up.
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Choosing Texas, it's Ella Langley. Love that one. Chris Davis, Wake Up, You Gotta Make Money. A song. 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
1: 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We are celebrating America turning 250 by giving away 250 grand. 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You ever been to the Statue of Liberty or Independence Hall? 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
1: Do you want to know something a little startling? 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Hey, it's Shannon O. The amount of money that you spend on them every single year, whoo, that number is steep. I'll get it coming to you, coming up in 6 minutes.

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1: Ooh, there's something big happening tomorrow. Hey, it's Shannon Owen. If you have a teenager in your life, you're going to want to get them either signed up for this or get them this info real quick. Something that they can do all summer long for free. 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
1: I'm going to tell you right now, my nephews would eat this up. My nephew's going to eat this up. Planet Fitness opening their doors, literally, to high school teenagers ages 14 to 19. 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I love this because teenagers love getting out of the house and they don't have that many places to go besides like maybe a mall or a movie theater. 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
1: It is movie night in Brad's household. Hey, it's Shannon L. Hope you have something fun to do this Sunday night. So you're prepping dinner, Brad, getting ready to watch Ocean's 11. If given the chance, would you rather see that in theaters because it's an action movie, or do you prefer staying at home?
2: In normal circumstances, I would rather see a new movie at home and not have to interact with people. 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
1: You and I would bond pretty well, Brad. 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

0: Hey, Shannon O, maybe you didn't realize this, but did you know that you entered a competitive battlefield if you own this one thing? It's true. I'll tell you what it is coming up in 6 minutes.
1: Ladies up in here tonight. 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
1: What's going on? It's Shannon. Oh, thanks for spending part of your Sunday night with me. You know, this is the perfect time to ponder all the things that life throws at us. And I'm curious if this is even true, but apparently women find friends in this one very odd, strange place. Like, I've never made a friend here, so I don't even know if this is true. You gotta prove me wrong. It's coming up in the next 10 minutes.

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1: Hey, it's Shannon O. Appreciate you spending part of your Sunday with me. We'd love to know whatever you're doing. Like Jennifer, having a little snackerdoodle, chowing down on one of my favorite things.
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1: What is the strangest thing that you ever craved while you were pregnant? Hey, it's Shannon O. I didn't realize that this is a thing, but you can crave non-edible things. I'll get you details on how I found that out coming up in 6 minutes.

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1: Hey, it's Shannon. Losing hope in all of society because apparently people have resorted to dating in order to get this. And it's something that we should probably be ashamed of. 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
1: I hope you're having an amazing Sunday night and appreciate you spending part of it with me. 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
1: 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Congratulations, Ashley. You deserve that thing. 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
1: The average price of a concert ticket is insane these days. 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Hey, it's Shannon Oh, but people are getting very clever with how they're trying to save money on their favorite shows. I'll get you some details on what they're doing coming up in 6 minutes.

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1: Tomorrow kicks off a big month in the wedding world. 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
1: Hey, it's Shannon L. Hope you're having a great Sunday night. Being a little productive, kind of like Elijah is, but your productiveness is actually really, really fun. You're planning a trip?
2: Yeah, I got a friend that works in a little town in Mexico. Like, he's one of those remote workers. He can work anywhere, so he's always moving around. So I'm going to visit him this year.
1: What? That's so cool. Well, I hope you have a blast whenever you decide to go. What a good night to plan that.

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1: I know you got a lot of graduation parties to go to, maybe a couple barbecues this summer, maybe even a reunion. Well, I'm going to get you details on how you can get the perfect playlist with banger after banger, and it's going to be all the nostalgia. That's coming up in the next 6 minutes.

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1: Hey, I hope you're staying safe tonight, doing whatever you're doing. My name is Shannon O, and if you get pulled over, well, maybe you're a big sweet talker. 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Is there ever a time that you've talked your way out of a ticket? 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
1: My name is Shannon. 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

103.1 KCDA with Brooke and Jeffrey in the morning. Well, look at that. Officially June 1st. We are halfway through this year, folks. Welcome to the overnight. It is your girl Natalia jumping in, kicking off with Lady Gaga.

0: This is 103.1 KCDA, the best mix of the 90s to now. All right, I think I'm going to do it. I think I'm going to watch Love Island. Do you watch the show? Hi there, it is Natalia here with you, and I've never seen one season. I've seen a few episodes, but I've never, like, seen an entire season, and that's because I did not realize Love Island is a lot of episodes, and if you miss out on a few, you have a lot to get caught up on. It's kind of like Big Brother in that sense. But new season starts tomorrow, season 8 of Love Island USA. I think I'm going to try it. I'm going to try to watch Love Island this year. All right, Goo Goo Dolls, Taylor Swift coming up on the way.
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103.1 KCDA. Well, when it comes to who's running country music right now, Kane Brown, by the way, massive in country music. He said Ella Langley. Yeah, along with Morgan Wallen as well, but Ella right there. And it is so true. She's having a huge moment right now. This is Choosing Texas, Ella Langley.

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1: Well, do you ever find yourself obsessed with things that you're like, I don't know if the whole world is obsessed with this? Keke Palmer and Sean Evans. Yeah, they just did an interview together, a podcast. They have like this cute chemistry together, and I just need them to be the next celebrity couple. I'm just saying. Look it up if you don't know what I'm talking about.

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I don't

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So I did get a message from a Matt Wolf who wants to hear some Kelly Clarkson. That's coming up after Olivia Dean.

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1: All right, so since it is June, I also want to wish you a happy Pride Month.
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1: Well, we've heard a lot of people ask for kid-free flights. What about kid-free restaurants? I'll tell you what's happening next. Stay right here. This is All American Rejects Gives You Hell. Thanks for having us on.

0: This is 103.1 KCDA. Well, let me ask you, has your dining experience ever been ruined because, I don't know, maybe there was a rowdy kid nearby? Well, 3/4 of Americans think restaurants should offer some form of adults-only dining, according to this new survey. Found that 49% support restricting kids during late-night evening hours, and 46 are in favor of adult-only sections. I get it, and that's fine if the restaurant wants to do that. I have a kid, and I take my kid to restaurants a lot of the times, but trust me, I also know which restaurants not to take my kids to. And the thing is like, I want to be with my kid, but yeah, I also want to go out and eat, and I don't want to pay a sitter all the time to be with my kid, because then I'm getting judged for being like a mom who leaves her kid, right? What do you think? Should there be restaurants that are kid-free zones? Let me know. Open us up on the Talkback Mic button on the free. Or where else would you like to see a kid-free zone? Let's go there. Let's have fun. No judgment. We listen. We don't judge. All right. Benson Boone and Timbaland on the way.
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I'm holding

And KCDA. Well, recently, Travis Kelce opened up about the one place he always loves visiting with his fiance, Taylor Swift. I'll tell you all about it next. Stay right here. It's the Fate of Ophelia.

0: forget to tell your smart device to play 103.1 KCDA on iHeartRadio. All right, friends, this is Natalia here with you. And just a quick reminder, you can listen to a lot of podcasts on the iHeartRadio app, which you can also listen to us there. But one podcast you can listen to is New Heights with Travis and Jason Kelce. And during one of the most recent episodes, Travis opened up about something he loves doing with Taylor, and that is taking him to his hometown. Yeah, and just kind of like bringing her into his world. He's a big sports fan, obviously. So we saw them recently at that Cavs-Knicks game a while ago. And he says it wasn't to make her like a sports fan, but he's like, I just want to share my love of basketball. And I love that. Loves taking her back home too. And that's what couples do, right? They share their lives with each other and they are just the cutest. All right, Sia and Olivia Dean next.
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You can find us on Facebook at 103.1 KCDA. All right, coming up on the way for you, some Wiz Khalifa and Charlie Puth, plus Alanis Morissette. It's Olivia Dean.

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Coming up this morning at 8 a.m. 103.1 KCDA, the best mix of the 90s to now.

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0: 1031 KCDA with Brooke and Jeffrey in the morning.
1: Well, another day and another rumor that involves Taylor Swift. I'll tell you what's happening next. It's Opalite.

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1: This is 103.1 KCDA, the best mix of the 90s to now. All right, that was Madonna and Sabrina Carpenter right there. Hi, it is Natalia. And yeah, these rumors keep popping up in my algorithm that Taylor Swift is going to be in Toy Story 5. Not only the rumor that she's going to do a song for the movie, but that she's actually lending her voice to a character. And people keep pointing out this very beautiful pink purplish horse with wings and gorgeous purple hair that Buzz Lightyear jumps on and like kind of rides around. But I think this would be amazing. I really want to see Taylor Swift in Toy Story 5. Say that three times fast. But that would be really cool. And I do hope she does some music for the film as well. But we just have to wait and see. All right, Huntrix and Panic at the Disco on the way.
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All right, friends, that is my time. I am headed out of here. Have a great rest of your morning. Remember, $2,500 happening 8 a.m. right here. 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

0: 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No riding shining armored knight. 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
1: I was just reading this article this morning. They say that if you work through lunch, it's not good. Like, I always work through a meal. I don't stop to stop work to go
2: eat. Yeah, I do that
1: ever.
2: Too.
1: I've never done it in my life. I've never taken a lunch.
3: Mm-hmm.
1: I always have a lunch.
3: Right.
2: But do you have a lunch? You have a lunch still around lunchtime, but you're just continuing to work at the same time.
1: It depends.
2: You're reading a script. You're reading emails.
1: I could be doing a million things, but I'm always doing something while I'm having my lunch. It could be 11, 11:30, 12, 1. It depends on the day.
2: Yeah.
1: But they say set an alarm and actually stop working and

0: 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All right, coming up next. Three texts to never send after a first date. 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
1: Brenda Song, who plays Ali Lee on Netflix's hit series Running Point, first began dating her now husband Macaulay Culkin in 2017. And in all that time, they rarely had any serious fights. But there is one thing that Brenda admits has led to some petty quarrels. Mario Kart. When they game, all bets are off. For more on this, search Brenda Song at onairthryan.com.

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0: 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And if you just boil things down and just like simplify things in life, like no one disappoints you until they do. It's true, right?
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2: Our longtime listener, Taylor, is thrilled to be the maid of honor for her best friend's wedding, but she's being shut out. Not by the bride, but by someone else. Intrigued, huh? Stand by. We'll talk to Taylor in a second.
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0: You know their names.
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3: 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We're Maroon 5.
0: And you know all their lyrics. 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

0: 103.1 KCDA, the best mix of the 90s to now. Taylor on the line. You are the maid of honor, but what's the problem, Taylor?
1: My friend's college friend, the bride's college friends, are like leading the charge on The Bachelorette, and I just feel like an afterthought. I have ideas too, and I thought I was supposed to be the maid of honor, not her college friends.
0: Why are they shutting you out when it comes to planning?
1: No idea. And like, they decided we're going to like Palm Springs, and it's Bravo themed because she loves like all of the Bravo shows. Ooh.
0: Are and they like, envious that you are an MOH?
1: It might be. Might be the case. I can't think of any other reason why they'd be shutting me out.
0: Well, you are the maid of honor, so that's great, right? I mean, you do have a real responsibility. I was the man of honor for my sister's wedding, and I too was in charge of the bachelorette party, but I just

0: Imagine having George Clooney as your dad. I just want to throw it out. So his 8-year-old twins, Ella and Alexander, are starting to figure out, oh, dad is George Clooney.
1: Mm-hmm.
0: I guess the kids are watching Fantastic Mr. Fox, which is an animated family comedy that he voiced with Meryl Streep. And so now they're going, what, do you know Brad Pitt? That's a perk. He does, obviously.

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1: When people you know get engaged, it almost always gives you those warm, fuzzy feelings, unless it's an ex. Well, somehow this is coming up next hour. We will get into that. Hang on.

0: 103.1 KCDA. Seacrest with you. All right, let's get into this. Now, Jordan, come to the microphone in the back room for a second. She mentioned something, and I wonder if this is you, Sisney, Tanya. I have been known to do this at times, but you said, Jordan, that your friend finds it annoying that you pelt them with different texts all at the same time.
1: Yeah, and now I'm coming up with the question, like, is it annoying to double text?
0: Well, what are you trying to do?
1: Just get their attention to respond faster. I think it's like the best hack. I feel of some I've been caught in. I did it in a group chat, so I think that's why it was called annoying. But I do this all the time. I'll send a text like, "Hey, how are you? Hope you're okay." Boom, send, and then I'm like, "Also, I have a question." Boom, boom,
0: yeah, but
1: boom.
0: Then the, hold on. Now I don't think you care if I'm okay.
1: Well, then you're supposed to like respond, "Hey, thank you," then proceed with answering my question.
0: So you really are being disingenuous with the first text. I don't know. I do think it does help to get your attention. I mean, what happens to me is, it's like you're trying to be cool with somebody and you say everything. Then you think of one more thing. Then one more thing. Then all of a sudden you look up, there's like six bubbles of text and they haven't responded to any of them.
1: Well, shame on them.
0: That's what I say.
1: Just respond to my two texts back to back.
0: Well, I think it's a good strategy, but I do think you have to be, you got to give it a little bit of space between, I just thinking about you. How are you? Space, hour, then come back with, oh, I had a question for you when you're free.
1: Because then I'll forget what question I have. I just feel like letting it all out there is just the best
0: Jordan,
1: thing.
0: It's okay to care about other people.
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0: Capital One cardholders, this one is for you. The biggest music festival is back in Vegas this September. Two nights, one stage. The biggest lineup we've ever put together. Your first access to tickets starts June 10th for 48 hours only. 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

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Coming up this afternoon at 2 p.m. 103.1 KCDA, the best mix of the 90s to now.

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103.1 KCDA, the best mix of the 90s to now. Here's Alexa on hold. I'm going to take her in just a second. She's got an issue. Her friends bought her tickets for an EDM show that she never asked them to buy her. She can't go and they want paid back. What? Hold, please.

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1: 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Ryan Seacrest with you. All right, guys, that's it for us. Thanks for joining us on a Monday. We're chipping our way through it. Take care of yourself.

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Coming up this afternoon at 2 p.m. 103.1 KCDA, the best mix of the 90s to now.

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1: Harry Styles and Zoe Kravitz have not confirmed officially their engagement, but that's one huge rock she's wearing. 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
1: 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Okay, then. 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